0: Experience of older generations can help build a corruption-free Kenya founded on justice, integrity, and self-respect.
1: We can be able to prepare a space where we, the young people of Kenya, can say we are also taking part in ensuring that we create a future for our own selves and for the generations that will come in future.
0: The Kilifi County Government has issued a 21-day notice to dispose of more than 400 unclaimed bodies recovered following the Shakahola massacre by December this year, urging relatives to collect them before the deadline. County CEC for Health Peter Morogo said the DNA sampling and identification process has been completed, paving the way for the interment of the unclaimed bodies.
2: The requirement for the interment of this is about 5 acres because we need to inter these bodies in a manner that is identifiable even several years later, and we're going to be guided by DCI on how to do that.
0: At least 10 heart patients are set to benefit from specialized cardiac surgery at the Kenyatta University Teaching Referral and Research Hospital. The hospital is hosting a cardiac surgical camp bringing together specialists and visiting cardiac surgeons. The procedures include heart bypass surgery to clear blocked arteries, adult valve repair and replacement, as well as aortic surgery to repair or reinforce weakened or torn sections of the main artery. The hospital says the specialized procedures will continue beyond the 4-day camp and are supported by SHA. Justice, Human Rights and Constitutional Affairs Principal Secretary Judy Spareno is urging young people to demand transparency and accountability from government institutions and participate actively in governance. PS Spareno says citizens goes beyond voting during elections, with young people encouraged to report suspected corruption, participate in public policy processes, and use technology to promote accountability. She says ethical leadership begins before one occupies public office.
3: Youth should not be viewed merely as beneficiaries of anti-corruption initiatives. They should be recognized as partners and active participants in promoting integrity and accountability.
0: Now you're up to date on Classic 105. I'm Mark Gitau.
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0: killer.
1: Abba!
2: Absolutely. Abba! Welcome to your home of good times and greatest and absolutely positive vibes. Welcome to my name, King Angi in the morning. Kevin Crispin, a very good morning to you. Kev Wazuku, what's going on, big boy? Hope you're well. Charles Miner, Martin Karubi, Kimuduke, MK Landscapers. Good morning. Mr. Patrick Rudiger, I see you this morning. Karibu Sana, McDonald Makanga, Sylvie Paloma, very good morning to you. Dan Gitosh, also in the building. Welcome to the day before ladies' night. Philip Madhaka Mboni, can see we're still together. T'Challa, good morning, T'Challa. I hope you're keeping well. Sami Morambi is also in the building. Hi, Sami, it's been a minute. I hope you're keeping well. Karibu sana to a Tubonga Tuesday. Okay, you better stand by because I've got more great jams on the way. And of course, our very early morning chat. Right now, let me give you a bundle of money.
3: 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Strange, but true. 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
2: So, I literally grew up with you. I'm still part of your life, just not as much as I was when you were younger. I need you to concentrate on your early primary school years. And I am a physical object. That clue for focus on your early primary school years is so key. Hey, it's incredible. What am I looking for? Good morning, Felix Acheng. Nice to be in your company, Asante Sana. We're playing for 17,000 shillings on a Tubonga Tuesday. Hello.
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5: Can I try the Mindbender?
2: Karibu Sana. What am I looking for?
5: Handkerchief.
2: A handkerchief? No.
5: Okay.
2: But that's not a bad guess. You keep thinking about it. Give me a call tomorrow, okay?
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2: 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Hello, Classic 105.
6: Good morning.
2: Good morning, my dear. How are you?
6: I'm fine.
2: Okay, what am I looking for?
6: Actually, I have two answers.
2: Uh-huh.
6: The ball.
2: A doll, no.
6: The umpira.
2: A panda.
6: How about the storybook?
2: Ati?
6: Storybook.
2: Storybook, a panda.
6: Okay.
2: Yeah. Hello. Hello.
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2: Morning.
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8: Hello.
2: Hello, good morning.
8: Hello, Maina, how are you?
2: I'm fine, thank you. What about you?
8: I'm good.
2: Okay, what am I looking for?
8: I think you're looking for a slit.
2: A who?
8: A slit.
2: A slit?
8: Yes.
2: What is a slit?
8: That is where you light something. Kama tulikuwa shule, ulikuwa na kaumbao, ulikuwa na andika rabu na vuta.
2: Ah, that's late. Okay, yeah, that's true. That is very early primary school, but no. But that's a very good guess. But that's a very good guess. Sawa. See you, yo.
8: Okay, tajaribu kesho.
2: Okay, you have yourself a great Tuesday, and thanks for giving me a call, huh?
8: You too.
2: Asante sana. So what could it be? Oh my God, a slate. I'd even forgotten we used to have those. It's not a hanky. Hanky, I think I heard the first day. And it's certainly not a ball. And neither is it, what did the second lady say? Well, it's none of the above. So what am I looking for? Tomorrow, maybe a brand new clue as we play for 18,000 bob.
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9: 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Endelea.
2: Ati, this weather needs what? A firm hug? Some chocolate?
9: Some chocolate.
2: And some money.
9: A bit of money. Sawa sawa.
2: Kuna pigiwa kilele na hicho kitoto chako hapo. 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
9: Na ni mambo ya kusema aki Omosh is becoming handsome of late. Sawa sawa.
2: Oh my God, I swear late this
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2: Na wewe utakuwa hapo ukinyonyeza kitoto kiko na makabazi.
9: Kinono kizito. Because of weather.
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0: your home of good times and good, it's and positive vibes. Karibu sana to a Tubonga Tuesday with Maina and Kingang in the morning. Bwana Alex Washira, Bwana PS, welcome back from across the pond. I hope New York treated you well. Cliff Kim, my superstar VIP, Niaja Boy Boy, and a good morning to you, Devi Watononoka Group. I see you and I celebrate you today. Kelvin Mwangi, are you keeping well? Welcome to a brand new day with Maina and Kingang. Now, do not forget, by the way, if you're looking for something that's really going to take care of your car, I mean, we go through it all in Africa. Heat, pressure, dust, traffic, long hours on the road, constant stopping and starting, sometimes long distance. As a driver, you wonder, hey, I need the confidence that my engine will hold out and, you know, do me right. Well, you need Castrol because it gives you that reassurance you're looking for. It's what you call advanced liquid engineering, designed to support engines through continuous movement and helping protect its performance under pressure. So make sure you choose Castrol and accelerate your motion. All right, now we're going to be taking a look at another look at our roads in a while. What's happening where you are traffic wise? If you could send me some pictures, I'd more than appreciate it. Mr. Musa Kerema, good morning. I hope you are well. Jaro Soldier Gorma here 001. Nimekuona pia. Need to have our very early morning chat. Now, if you grab your copy of the Daily Nation this morning, Decision 2027, that's their banner. Sifuna and Kalonzo fight for party name. I was with some gentlemen yesterday and they were saying, will these guys hold together? If the bickering has started now, will they still be together this same time next year? Actually, not even this same time. In 8 months' time, 7 months' time, 6 months' time, will this union hold? The bickering's begun, or is it healthy? That's my question this morning. When you look at the goings-on, what goes through your mind? I need you to give me a call on 0711-046-105 Tafadhali. Hit me up on X at Classic 105 Kenya or at It's Maina Kingangi. Don't forget the hashtag It's Maina Kingangi. Will they hold together until 6 months from now? 8 months from now? Because that's the big question. Your opinion? Let's talk.
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1: And a very good morning to you, Benja. I'd like to say to your queen, Edith, Edith Usalimike Sana Tena Sana. Benja, would like to wish you a great day. Nixon, a good morning to you. Lisa Kanyambu, Shira Maina, Karibu Sana, Jennifer Kanyidi, as always, thank you for your love. Karanja Kanari, a good morning to you. And it's Shakes. Good morning, Shakes. How are you? I hope you're keeping well. Karibu Sana to a Tubonga Tuesday. Vaya Nyamo, I see you.
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4: Kenya's mobile money subscription rose from 13.2% to 54 million by June 2026, even as registered agents fell 5.6% to 568,463, as the Communication Authority data shows. The decline points to growing use of till and pay bill numbers for digital transactions. Safaricom controlled 88.8% of mobile subscriptions, while smart connections rose from 52.26 million, signaling a broader shift towards digital financial services. Multicultural stakeholders across East Africa have begun their meeting in Nairobi for regional dialogue aimed at improving logistics and trade facilitation in the sector. The meeting, scheduled for today and Wednesday, will bring together government officials, industry leaders, private sector players, and development partners to address challenges affecting the movement of horticultural produce from farm to local, regional, and international markets. The forum will also mark the launch of Horticultural Council of Eastern Africa, a private sector body seeking to enhance coordination, advocacy, and market access. That's your business news. I'm Tony Ngala.
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0: young queen called Rose Wambui Njuguna. Rose Wambui Njuguna, you turned 6 years old today. Happy birthday from your dad, George, your mom, Anne, and your brother, Dennis, and everyone here on Classic 105. Rose Wambui Njuguna, happy 6th birthday from dad, George, your mom, Anne, and your brother, Dennis, and of course, the entire gang here on Classic 105. Live long, young queen, and everything will go as God has destined it to be. And thank you for choosing My Name King Ang in the morning. Victor B, a very, very good morning to you. Are you well today? Nice to see you. Billions Ebole, good morning to you, Billions. I wish I had your name in my pocket. Soldier Amondoro, a very good morning to you. Saita Brian is also in the house. Nice to see you. Meshako Binju, what's going on, big boy? Hope you're well. Kevin Wafula Were, a very, very good morning to you. And Edward Silla is also in the building. I appreciate you and thank you for your love. A very, very good morning to you, Karanja Kanari, Nimekuona Pia. All right, stand by because in a while we're going to be talking about you and what your interpretation of moving forward is. We've hooked up with NCBA. They've got products that are tailor-made for your biashara, especially your biashara. If you're not talking to them, I want to encourage you to go for it as I give the chance to win 5K in a while. So look at the headline in the Daily Nation today. Sifuna and Kalonzo fight for party name. The bickering's begun. The big question is, can they hang on together for the next 6 months? That's the question I'm asking you. I don't know what your opinion is because it's crazy. Shida Maina is saying war within themselves says a lot. Very few leaders can sacrifice themselves for the sake of the greater good. It's all about money. Wow. Jennifer Kanyita saying the opposition needs to know unity is power. If they continue fighting, they are doomed to fail. And get rid of President Ruto is not easy. They need to understand that. David Ogeto, you're saying Sifuna's got more influence than anyone else. If the opposition can put aside their greed and unite behind one flag bearer, then they can build a much stronger political team. Shida is saying, Kingani told you sometimes back, if you can recall, that they can't stick together and that's a sad reality. Wow. What's going through your mind when you see this bickering? Philip Matheka Mboni is saying, this pile of crap of politicians are now becoming too much. We're actually tired of all this nonsense. Can we get back to our lives? When you see the bickering beginning, what's going through your mind? Hello.
1: Yeah, hello, my name is Ikenye.
0: Good morning to you.
1: My name is Ikenye.
0: Oh, Ikenye, nice to hear from you, Ikenye. How are you?
1: I am very fine. I hope you're good.
0: I'm great and fantastic. Talk to me.
1: Yeah, so whatever is happening today is, I think we are in a very complex situation.
0: Uh-huh.
1: The country is fighting for unity.
0: Yeah.
1: But this unity is so complex.
0: Yeah.
1: An uphill task.
0: Okay.
1: Remember, ukiangalia vizuri unaona Matiang'i wana align na Ndende Nyoro.
0: Yeah.
1: And also he's appearing to be aligning with Sifuna.
0: Yeah.
1: And registering a political party has become an uphill task.
0: Yeah.
1: So the question of their unity is something that cannot be answered now.
0: Yeah.
1: It will definitely be determined by what I would want to refer to, whether people are going to suppress their interest.
0: Yeah.
1: For the good of the country.
0: Okay.
1: Yeah. That is what I think.
0: But when you look at what's happening, what goes through your mind?
1: A confusion.
0: Confusion. That's the word, huh?
1: Confusion.
0: Wow.
1: People are trying to hold their cards.
0: Yeah.
1: Trying to hold their cards to their chest.
0: Yeah.
1: So that the government is not going to know. But by the way, I was in another show, I think last week, and I was saying.
0: Yeah.
1: What people don't know is that registering a political party is one of the hardest things that you can do in Kenya.
0: Yeah.
1: Because it involves the National Intelligence Service.
0: Yeah.
1: And that is why you are seeing Sifuna going through all these challenges and all that.
0: Yeah.
1: But I think they are going to maneuver.
0: Okay.
1: We are praying for the country is peace. Whether the government will come back, whether it will not come back, the common 190 is praying for peace. That is what we want for Kenya.
0: Amen. Amen. Thank you.
1: Thank you so much, Maina. Be blessed.
0: Have a great day. Asante sana. Peace. True. What do you think? At Classic 105 Kenya or at It's My Neck Again. Please don't forget the hashtag It's My Neck Kenya. When you see all this bickering, what goes through your mind?

0: can hear doing the background vocals in the chorus. It's Mariah Carey, Never Forget You, from that fantastic Music Box album. I don't think she's done a better album by a country mile, by the way. Every jam on that album is just fire while I. Welcome to Classic 105. This is your home of good times and credits. Eve Koi, you've enjoyed that one. Kion Gozi and Kenneth Chege, a very good morning to you. Calvin Queens, ICU, Kevo Azuku. Oh, it's going to be that kind of a Tubonga Tuesday, that I can guarantee you. And you better stand by because I've got a cross-border collaboration featuring a guy who's just a wizard when it comes to playing the guitar. They're on the way next. 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
7: There he's into the area and scores!
8: Cole Palmer and Declan Bronze are among five players who have withdrawn from the England squad due to minor injuries. Others are Tino Livramento and Manchester United duo of Kobbie Mainoo and Marcus Rashford, with Morgan Gibbs-White and James Garner being recalled as replacements. Real Madrid right-back Alexander Arnold returns to the squad after missing the World Cup, while Liverpool teenager Rio Ngumoha gets his maiden call-up. England will host world champions Spain at Wembley on Saturday before battling Czechia next Tuesday. And FKF President Hussein Mohamed has pointed fingers at unnamed figures for plotting the downfall of Kenyan football. The president further cited the increasing number of court cases as a deliberate strategy to bring activities at Kandanda House to a standstill. The 2026-2027 FKF Premier League is yet to start due to several court cases on the 2019 and 2025-2026 guidelines on promotion and relegation. The new season was cancelled by the Muranga High Court until a case filed by Evans Nduta is heard and resolved. Here's Hussein.
9: You know, yapping out there, making noise and no solutions, let's meet here and provide solutions. So when I convene a meeting, it's not my fault, is it? I called you to the table to come and see how we can work together.
8: That's your sports on Classic 105. I'm Mark Gitao.
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0: I tell you, Baby Cool featuring Sound to Soul, Polly Kapo Yango, Man, You and the Guitar was simply born for each other. Wildlight and Mbuzi Zamaloa right here on Classic 105. That's where we are, your home of good times and great. It's CP Raphael Jackson. Good morning. Koi Queen Anga, my darling. Nice to be in your company. How are you doing, my darling? Hope you're well. Calvin Queens, I see you too. John Kongo, I see you as well. Thank you for your love. Gishuru Araini, Nimikuna Kamau Taiga. Good morning, Kamau Taiga. And Ian Kipchumba Laboso. Good morning, Kip. I hope you're well. Jose Caso is in the building. Laura Guadoya. Good morning, Laura Guadoya. Hope you're keeping well. Karibu sana to the day before ladies' night. And a very good morning to Mustafa Kisa. Nimikuna pia karibu sana. So, what is your definition of moving forward? We're celebrating the unsecured business loans from NCBA. I want to give you that 5,000 shillings. All you need to start with them is a conversation. That's it. And your biashara will be a totally different place a year from now. So keep calling. I want to give you that 5,000, Bob.
1: Liambiwa nikuulize, what you do if you knew the truth? 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
0: Yes.
1: Weusi kama nta ya kanumba. 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
1: 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How can you advise him?
0: It's not his.
1: So anafaa fanya aje?
0: Let me put it this way. Can you shoot pull with the rope? That is not rocket science. In fact, there is no advice. That's not your baby. Ask somebody very senior. Ambaye alizaliwa Muhindi. And not going to say the name. Alizaliwa Muhindi.
1: Na akambiwa it runs in the family.
0: Akamwambia wewe uone anaka baba yako. Rele moyede.
1: Kai. Aki pole.
0: Pole ya nini?
1: Apambane na.
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1: 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A while back, Julius Kia.
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0: it! 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Hey! Oh my God.

0: 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What the hell?
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0: welcome to My Name King Gang in the morning. Very good morning to George Karemi and the entire gang at Subaru Motors. 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Oh, sorry, that's 0777-333-000. Thank you very much. 0777-333-000 and be a Mansa today. So we are talking about these young men. Flashy young men. They drive top of the range vehicles. They splash money like it's going out of fashion. They got the latest phones. They holiday every weekend in Dubai. Me, I'm here wondering, what the hell do they do for a living? Because by the time Osha Mikono na XO, Philip Mathekamboni is saying, there's no one who can flaunt his or her hard-earned money like the way these so-called sharp boys are doing. Their level of extravagance leaves us with more questions than answers. Jennifer Kanye is saying, the filthy rich young boys work smart, but not through educational papers, because it takes a long time before one receives gets to the level they're at. They should show us their ways. What do you do? What does Kenyan Prince do? I want to hear about him. Because man, they live a life you're like, man, what am I doing wrong? Because that's where I should be. Hello?
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0: Asante. 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
7: There he's into the area and scores!
8: Kenya under 23 reported to camp last evening to begin preparations for the AFCON under 23 qualifier against Tanzania scheduled for Monday at Nyayo Stadium. However, the foreign-based players are yet to receive their air tickets to the match. The players include Aldrin Kibet, Jack Ongwanya, Andreas Odhiambo, Paul Osama, Henry Omolo, Emmanuel Osoro and Caleb Kramer. The team is led by head coach Anthony Kimani, assisted by Salim Babu and Osborne Mande. Duncan Ocheng is the goalkeeper's coach, while Kelvin Kimani is the strength and conditioning coach. Meanwhile, Kenya's junior stars will discover their opponents for the 2027 CAF Under-17 Africa Cup of Nations CECAFA qualifiers tomorrow when the draw is held in Dar es Salaam, Tanzania. The draw will feature 10 teams: Kenya, Tanzania, Uganda, Rwanda, Burundi, Ethiopia, Djibouti, Somalia, Sudan and South Sudan. The qualifiers will be held in Kigali, Rwanda from October 10 to 20, with the top three teams qualifying for the 2027 Under-17 AFCON. The junior stars finished fourth in the tournament last year, missing the AFCON by a whisker. That's your Sports on Classic 105. I'm Mark Gitau.
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0: Absolutely, Vanny Boy and Nye Boy. It's called Vigelegele and it's right here on your home of good times and greatest and unbelievable vibes. This is My Name King in the Morning on a Tubonga Tuesday. Martin Wajogo, good morning. Peeting at the mega settlement of my 10 of a turn of I see you. Martin Karubi, I hope you're well. Karibu sana and thank you for the love. Okay, we're talking about these sharp boys. It's about where do they make their money? That is the question, the million-dollar question. Before we go into it, let's talk about what's going to be coming up in the news.
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2: Absolutely. So, David Ogeto, you're saying let's be content with what we earn from our employment rather than looking at other people who have a lot of money and wondering where they got it from. I gotta think like that, Dave. Even me, I want to be like a sharper boy, buona. Hiyo pesa yote. Hello.
3: Hello, good morning.
2: Morning.
3: Yes, I'm not going to say my name.
2: Okay.
3: But I'm going to share some things, eh?
2: Okay,
3: I'm a sharp boy, but I'm not going to say much. Okay, so what happens, There are so many things people are doing out here. There are those that we usually do,
2: Hello? Oh, damn. Damn, hello. Good morning.
4: Morning to you too. How are you?
2: I'm fine.
4: So, I'm dating a power, my boy.
2: You're dating a sharp boy?
4: Yes, I'm dating a sharp boy. All of the transactions inafanywa kwa simu yangu.
2: All the transactions inafanywa kwa simu yako?
4: Kwa simu yangu, 150,000,
2: 50,000,
4: yeah.
2: Doing what? What are those transactions?
5: So, wewe unaka hivi unaona pesa imeingia?
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0: Yes, so welcome to My Name King. It is the day after Monday. David Ogeto, a very, very good morning to you. I hope you're well. And David Ogarua, Baria Sabuya, you well. Patrick Demoya, Mambo VP, Brandon Zagu, a very good morning to you. I hope you're well. All right, I want you to close our discussion. My God. These sharp boys, man. 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

0: 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We love you as well. Larry Asego, a very, very good morning to you. I hope you are good. Sal Odida, my darling, are you keeping well? 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
0: Ati this weather needs what? 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
3: Kenya's mobile money subscription rose from 13.2% to 54 million by June 2026, even as registered agents fell 5.6% to 568,463, as the Communication Authority data shows. The decline points to growing use of till and pay bill numbers for digital transactions. Safaricom controlled 88.8% of mobile subscriptions, while smart connections rose from 52.26 million, signaling a broader shift towards digital financial services. Horticultural stakeholders across East Africa have begun their meeting in Nairobi for regional dialogue aimed at improving logistics and trade facilitation in the sector. The meeting, scheduled for today and Wednesday, will bring together government officials, industry leaders, private sector players and development partners to address challenges affecting the movement of horticultural produce from farm to local, regional and international markets. The forum will also mark the launch of Horticultural Council of Eastern Africa, a private sector body seeking to enhance coordination, advocacy and market access. That's your business news. I'm Tony Ngala.
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0: Mary J. Blige, the living proof of the soundtrack album of the movie The Help. Her residence in Las Vegas is going brilliantly. So happy for Mary J. Blige. One of the most august singers you're ever gonna hear. No doubt about that. Welcome to My Name King Angi in the Morning on Classic 105. It is a Tubonga Tuesday. Benja, very, very good morning to you, Corpite. How good was that, eh? And guess what? It gets even better. There's a guy coming up next who's going to be making a return. He's going to be in town this weekend at BND on Kiambu Road. My God, I'm going to be hosting it, so make sure you're there. 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I've got one loaded up with 5K I must give away this morning. 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
0: So what I'm going to do is give you one loaded up.

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0: And that is Bruno Mars, Anderson Paak, and Silk Sonic would Leave the Door Open, wrapping up the Classic Connection this morning. Thank you so much to everyone who participated. Now, for those of us who are wondering, Imelda, this is your connection ya leo. Ilikuwa nini? Nimesikia ukisema Lionel Richie dancing on the ceiling. There was Jennifer Hudson on the floor. Bruno Mars again with Smoking Out the Window. Teddy Swims with the Door. All right, let me save you out of that misery. Now, the Classic Connection this morning was, as some of you said, I was looking for parts or elements of the house. Yes, we had songs talking about the door. There was one talking about the floor by Jennifer Lopez, Smoking Out the Window. We had door, we had Leave the Door Open. You see, that was the connection today. Parts or elements of the house in those song titles and songs as well. So basically, that's how I wanted you to tell me, yeah? We were moving through the house through music. All right. Thank you so much, of course, to Edwin John from The Well in Gashuthi. There was Alice in Embakasi, Joki Thomas, ICU, Eric Kisichi, and everyone who called in. Asanteni for choosing your station of good times and great hits. Now, let's get into more classics. I've got one, a collaboration by Whitney Houston and Mariah Carey coming up. Stick around for that.
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0: alongside Bob Marley with Turn Your Lights Down Low on Classic 45. Good times and a great hits. A very good morning to you, Ami Melda Mutio. And I remember hearing that song and thinking, how is Lauryn Hill doing a collaboration with Bob Marley, yet Bob Marley died in the 80s? Now, here's the interesting bit. So that song that you just had, Turn Your Lights Down Low, is actually a reworking of the original Bob Marley and the Wailers song. So in 1999, I believe, that is after Bob Marley left us, producers took his original recordings and brought in contemporary artists, including Lauryn Hill, for the Chant Down Babylon project. So that's how that song was able to come to be. That is how that beautiful collaboration came to be. And that is so fascinating, because we have quite a few songs where artists who passed away years earlier appear to, you know, be collaborating with artists from a completely different generation. There's one from Michael Jackson and Justin Timberlake, Love Never Felt So Good. That one came out, you know, after Michael's death in 2014. So that's what producers do. You know, technology, old recordings, clever production, it brings together artists from completely different generations together. Now, speaking of collaboration, I want us to keep it East African now. I've got Bian, Element LA, and Joshua Baraka coming up next with Ayaya.
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0: His performances, his confidence, he makes it look so, so easy. And that was I Just Might on Classic 105, Good Times and Great Hits. I'm Imelda Mutian. Speaking of how we connect with people and how we show affection, there is something I want us to get into in the next hour. How do you like to be loved? Because maybe for you, you're good as long as umepikiwa vizuri. Akikupea pesa, wewe uko tu sawa. We're going to get into that conversation a little more in the next hour. Stick around for that right after the news.
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5: Retired President Uhuru Kenyatta is expected to hand over his role as chairman of the Azimio la Umoja coalition to Siaya Governor James Orengo following changes in the coalition's leadership. Sources say Uhuru handed over the mantle to Orengo after meeting of the coalition's top leadership yesterday. The changes come as Azimio rebranded as the Ukombozi Alliance, with member parties agreeing to adopt the new name and initially placing Uhuru as its chairman. Kibwezi West Member of Parliament Mwengi Mutusi has dismissed the opposition's rebranding of Azimio la Umoja One Kenya Coalition as the Ukombozi Alliance, saying Kenyans are more interested in leaders' track records, policies and plans. Mutusi said the opposition lacks a clear agenda for transforming the country, arguing that its focus has largely been on changing political names rather than presenting concrete plans for Kenyans' future.
6: Wakenya wanataka viongozi ambao wako na maono. Wakenya wanataka kila kiongozi aseme hapo mbeleni wakati alipata nafasi ya uongozi ni nini aliwafanyia watu wa Azimio. Hata mkijiita Mkombozi, ilizimia na iwezi kuamka tena.
5: The Capital Markets Authority has warned Kenyans against investing in the Dangote refinery initial public offering, noting the offer lacks local approval. In a public notice, the regulator clarified that IPO is regulated in Nigeria and has not been submitted to the CMA for consideration under Kenya's legal and regulatory framework. CMA further cautioned investors against making payments or sharing personal and financial details based on unverified IPO communications circulating online. Persons living with disabilities in Uasin Gishu County have threatened to protest on Thursday over the alleged misappropriation of funds allocated to them by the county government. Speaking at the county headquarters in Eldoret while presenting their complaints, the residents accused county officials of harassing them whenever they seek information about the funds.
7: Sisi tunadai 15 million yetu, ambayo yeye mwenyewe governor yeye ndiye alitoa kutoka flagship program. Mpaka sasa hiyo pesa hakuna.
8: Lakini tunasikitika sana. Hadi leo hatujapata pesa na ilikuwa ya financial year iliyopita.
5: The Director of Public Prosecutions has secured death sentences against two men after they were convicted of four counts of robbery with violence at Moyale Law Courts. National Ching Agutu and Jackson Okech Odhiambo were found guilty of robbing four residents in Dabel, Moyale Sub-County, Marsabit County in April last year. The two, who were armed with guns and other dangerous weapons, also assaulted the victims and stole cash, mobile phones and personal belongings. The court gave them 14 days to appeal. Now you're up to date on Classic 105. I'm Mark Gitao.
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0: All right, a very good morning to you. Another hour of good times and great hits with me, Imelda Butier. And in this hour, I want to know, do you know your love language? I've realized so many people actually don't know theirs. I'm at a way with Kuile team. I don't know, Imelda, what you're talking about. I'll tell you more about it after this hit with Miley Cyrus, Wrecking Ball, starting us off.

0: The issue of wounds once and for all, there is a lot of improvement on that particular area.
1: The proposal to rebrand the Azimio Coalition as Ukombozi Alliance is unlikely to make a major difference. Political analyst Javas Bigambo says apart from the name, other factors include the coalition's opponents remain unchanged. He says meaningful change will require shift in political ideologies, and the parties joining the coalition arguing that the proposal shows coalitions are largely formed as tools for elections.
2: We have not seen even a departure in terms of leadership or character of persons within the Azimio team. They are still squabbling and dealing with the issue of change of leadership.
1: 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I'm Mark Gitao.
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5: All right, we've stepped into the 12 o'clock hour. Of course, I have a little question for you on the dilemma of the day. I want to know, are you the kind of person who, when something happens before you, you know, you want to do something, are you the kind who says, I do not want problem, mind your business, remove yourself from that situation? Today's dilemma is going to test exactly that. Stick around for it right after this hit. Sean Paul, PM here. How we do it?

0: Meeting of the AI Middle Powers Coalition, he stressed applying AI to agriculture, healthcare, education, public service and financial inclusion. Ruto emphasized that such efforts should also generate enterprises and jobs across the continent, ensuring Africa shapes its own technological future.
1: We must not reproduce the old extractive economy in a digital form. Africa cannot provide the minerals, energy, data, content and talent of the AI revolution only to import the resulting intelligence at a premium.
0: The Kenya judiciary is pushing for 50.7 billion Kenya shillings funding in the 2027-2028 financial year to support long-term operations, digital transformation and anticipated disputes from the 2027 general elections. Speaking at a public participation session in Lamu Law Courts, Judicial Service Commission Registrar Robert Kibet said the judiciary has requested 46 billion Kenya shillings for the 2026-2027 but received an indicative ceiling of 29 billion Kenya shillings, a 17 billion shillings shortfall he says continues undermining justice delivery nationwide.
2: So the budget that is being discussed today will fund the following identified key priority areas. One is reducing case backlog. Two, expanding pathways to justice, including alternative justice systems and mediation.
0: Nearly 45% of deaths in Africa are now caused by non-communicable diseases, according to a new global burden disease study. The research estimates NCDs killed 4.7 million people across the continent in 2023, up from accounting 25% of deaths in 1990. The findings highlight the growing pressure that NCDs is placing on African health system. Farmers and agricultural stakeholders have been urged to prepare early for forecasting El Nino conditions with increased rainfall, flooding and high humidity posing risk to crops, livestock and food security. AgGro and CropLife Kenya says farmers should strengthen pest surveillance, monitor farms regularly and protect harvested produce from moisture to minimize losses and safeguard livelihoods during the rainy period. Police have arrested a suspected SIM swap fraudster in Mtwapa after the suspect allegedly posed as government official conducting SHA registration. Police say the 37-year-old Phyllis Njagi targeted members of the public, especially the elderly, to obtain their personal details and access their mobile money accounts. Police arrested Njagi while driving and recovered several insurance certificates and number plate casings from the vehicle. Police are also looking for another suspect who escaped during the operation. The proposal to rebrand Azimio Coalition as Ukombozi Alliance is unlikely to make a major difference. Political analyst Jarvis Bigambo says apart from the name, other factors including coalition's opponents remain unchanged. He says meaningful change will require a shift in political ideologies and the parties joining the coalition, arguing that the proposal shows coalitions are largely formed as tools for elections.
3: We have not seen even a departure in terms of leadership or character of persons within the Azimio team. They are still squabbling and dealing with the issue of change of leadership.
0: Now you're up to date on Classic 105. I'm Tony Ngala.
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0: Posta Kenya is transforming its century-old network as declining demands for letters and traditional services pushes it towards digital businesses. The corporation is investing in digital payments, e-commerce, courier services and digital addressing while converting selected branches into smart post offices and e-fulfillment centers. CEO John Kipiegon says the strategy has driven financial growth with emerging revenue streams increasingly offsetting declines in traditional postal services. Meanwhile, Kenya loses about 9 million tons of food annually, costing the economy an estimated 72 billion Kenya shillings, even as nearly a third of the population faces food insecurity. TechnoServa's NutriServe program says 30-40% of food is lost before reaching customers, driven by poor handling, transport, storage and limited processing. The research calls for investment in cold chains, packaging, finance and marketing linkages to reduce waste and improve nutrition. That's your business news. I'm Tony Ngala.
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6: All right, just like that, we made it to 1 o'clock. Yes, we made it to the afternoon. You and me, and I hope you're having a good day so far. If you're having lunch, I hope you're enjoying it. If you're still at work, pole sana. And that is what adulthood is all about. But you know what? I make sure you do have a good afternoon with some absolutely great hits. Coming up next is the great One at One. Later on, we'll be hearing from Beyonce with Jolene.
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6: All right, for the great one at one today, we're going back with SWV's hit. You know, this is a girl group that gave us some serious R&B hits back in the day. Yeah, from Week to Right Here to Rain so many songs that still hit the same years later. And I love that you can play their songs today and still know every word, you know, sing them word for word. So whatever it is you are doing right now, maybe

sitting at your desk, you're pretending to work while quietly singing along to some of those hits, you're driving, maybe having some lunch, or just taking a break. Let this song take you back. It is SWV's week for the Great One at One today.

was the one and only Neo with When You're Mad. I really wonder why anyone would tell you you look sexy when you're mad. Kwa nini uniambia hivyo? When I'm mad, I just want, you know, gifts and all that to just calm me down. But, you know, Neo is a man who said time and time again that as a man, you can have as many women as you want. He's been open about that. We know Neo has 3 women in his life. He's got 3 girlfriends. He said as a man, you can have as many women as you want. And I do agree with him, gentlemen. Yes, you can have as many women as you want. Nobody's stopping you. But there is a but. You have to be able to afford all of them. Hakuna mambo ya kuhave as many women as you want na hauna pesa. And what is the point of having 5 girlfriends? All of them decide one day, let's text him. Atutumie pesa. Unaanza kulia. Women are materialistic. Wanapenda pesa. And you're the problem. So have as many women as you want. And please make sure your bank account, your M-Pesa matches that. He's been clear about that time and time again. And speaking of Neo, this Mashujaa Day, I want you to get ready for a day like no other, a Mashujaa Day like no other, because Neo is going to be in town. Yes, the Neo you've just had on the 20th of October, he's going to be in Nairobi. It's going to be a Tuesday for the one night only by Fen on Premium Productions and Radio Africa Group, powered by Stan Big Bank. Now, it's going to be a day like no other because we all have grown up listening to Neo from the days of Miss Independent, Because of You, So Sick, When You're Mad, so many of his hits. We

0: know them word for word. Now imagine him performing on a stage and you singing along. 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

0: such a perfect sing-along. It is Justin Timberlake with Mirrors, wrapping up the 1 o'clock hour on your station of good times and great hits. Imelda Butio is my name. Now I'm gonna keep the hits coming. Stick around for those of us who are at work. Unaangalia time, unashanga, nitamaliza mambo ya hiyo ofisi saa ngapi? You're looking at your boss, you feel like smacking them. Don't do that. I've got just the hits coming up in the next hour. Let's get the news with Tony Ngala.
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5: A Mombasa-based human rights defender has been granted 800,000 Kenya shillings bond after being charged with trafficking of two minors for sexual exploitation. Caleb Ngwena appeared before Shanzu Law Courts and denied the charges of trafficking, defilement and committing indecent acts with children. The prosecution alleges that he had transferred the two minors aged 16 and 17 from Mombasa to Kiambu in August for purposes of sexual exploitation. The case will be mentioned on 1st of October for pretrial directions. The High Court has awarded blogger and activist Ndiangui Kinyagia 5 million Kenya shillings in damages after finding the police violated his rights during the raid at his Kinoo home in June 2025. Justice Patricia Mande ruled that the DCI breached his rights to privacy and property by searching his home and seizing his belongings. The court also stopped further prosecution linked to the investigation, declaring the process unconstitutional. Kinyagia had gone into hiding after learning DCI were looking for him over the social media post linked to anti-government protests. Three more suspects have been arrested in Nairobi and Kiambu counties following the vandalism of a transmission tower in Ngumbi, Naivasha. The trio James Njenga, Shedrack Mwangi and Ruben Kipkoech were arrested following the leads from two suspects detained yesterday. Police also arrested Regina Gidara, a scrap metal workshop in Uthiru where she allegedly was found with vandalized Kenya Power materials. The suspects were also taken to Naivasha police station ahead of the arraignment as investigations continue. Organizers of the Festival of Hope have extended registration deadline to Friday, allowing more community members to join this year's expanded program. Backed by Safaricom, the Asian month-long event features 34 disciplines ranging from football and badminton, swimming and padel across various sports clubs in Nairobi. Here's the Festival of Friends champions, Champ Varsani.
6: Festival of Friendship is an organizing body that brings together communities from the Asian diaspora here in Kenya. Currently, we are at 2,200 participants that will take part between November and December.
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0: All right, welcome to 2 o'clock, the final hour. Kama kawaida, I save the best for you in this hour. Stick around. Ali Kiba and Boso coming up. Chris Brown is on the way, as well as a collaboration between two Kenyans who sound so, so amazing.

0: Please come back.
1: Yes.
0: I'm asking on behalf of all millennials.
1: Give the earth one last dance.
0: Habari ndo hiyo. And in the meantime, also as a parent, kumbuka, see, you keep trying to make those breakfasts seem really exciting for the little ones.
1: Mm-hmm.
0: You need to meet Choco Primo Drinking Chocolate, because every delicious cup is going to give your child an energy boost, support their brain power, make it perfect for growing minds.
1: And beyond that, there's more. Selected 100 gram and 200 gram Choco Premium jars actually come with an exciting, very free gift for the kids. It could be a craft gift, it could be some sort of tiny vehicle, a Rubik's Cube, anything. So make breakfast delicious, fun, and full of surprises, and make sure you collect them all. Choco Primo, energy for growing minds, fun surprises for every child.
0: We've got a super, super jam on the way, courtesy of Yuaya Tajiri. 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
0: Hey, sawa, nakuja chai ya saa kumi. Ibaiwe kwa saa kwa thamos.
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0: Thoughts in Havana anyway. Camila Cabello with the Young Thug, Havana, playing on Mike and Brenda on Classic 105. Mm. Oh, stay right here, DJ Gorja, Jason Derulo and Melody coming through with My Chico. You are listening to Mike and Brenda on Classic 105. Oh my God, ladies, you need to be very careful.
1: Yes.
0: When you say the words, I can do anything for my man.
1: Yeah.
0: Hey, please clarify what anything is.
1: Yeah, you know, anything covers almost everything. Yes. That's the problem.
0: Mm-hmm. Mm-hmm. So this lady, police are saying that there's a 26-year-old woman who went to Buruburu police station to visit her detained boyfriend. She was carrying a loaf of bread. Now the officers inspected it and found 5 rolls of bang. And
1: imagine
0: a matchbox hidden inside. And police say another 7 rolls were found inside her jacket. So basically she got arrested and now she's facing charges.
1: Of course.
0: Of dealing drugs. Now, come on. Like, I know this is why I always say, and today, funny enough, is when I was talking about sharp boys.
1: Uh-huh.
0: And if you are dating someone or someone has been arrested, please, tafadhali, don't try and go with contraband. I'll give you a story of what happened to me once.
1: Mm-hmm.
0: My brother was arrested for drunk driving.
1: Yeah.
0: He was taken to Muthaiga police station.
1: Mm.
0: When he was put inside, see, sote tulikuwa sherehe pamoja. Mimi in my idiocy. Nikasema acha nikamutoe. Nikajipeleka hapo. Heffing from here to Timbuktu.
1: Mlevi alikuja mlevi.
0: Nikaambiwa hata wewe kuja hapa. Ingia huko.
1: Delivery.
0: So, where do you draw the line for how much you love your man? Your man today tells you, babe, unaona hii duffel bag. Hebu chukua hii. Just go with it. I'm going to get, someone's going to call you and you'll give them this bag.
1: Nope.
0: You can't do that.
1: I can't.
0: And he asks you, don't open.
1: No.
0: Don't look
1: tender
0: inside.
1: That one, I'm not even touching that bag. What? That your fingerprints is back, Yuko. No, thank you. In fact, get it out of my house. What are you doing?
0: But that's love.
1: No, that's not love. That's stupidity.
0: Yeah?
1: That's stupidity. You, Kwani, you're dating this person to be a mule.
0: But how do you know
1: these weird illegal businesses of his? Hana watu wengine kufanya hii kazi.
0: It could be gym suits, gym pants and whatever.
1: No.
0: Hmm?
1: And then don't open it because it's gym clothes.
0: Yeah.
1: Rubbish.
0: And some things, by the way, are tiny enough to fit inside a gym clothes.
1: Exactly.
0: Eh? They are tiny
1: so no
0: enough.
1: Thank you.
0: No, thank you.
1: No, thank you. Tena even this baby, I'm wondering, right? Kwani, even if she had made it past security,
0: okay,
1: and those things had entered cell,
0: mm-hmm,
1: where exactly were these people going to smoke those things?
0: By the way.
1: Hey.
0: Yeah, unless we don't know something about police cells.
1: What kind of audacity do you have
0: think
1: to have
0: about it
1: to smoke bangi in cell?
0: In the cell.
1: Now
0: umeshikiwa kesi ingine.
1: No, this one just...
0: Wow.
1: The police have done you a favor. They've broken you up. We're back to evil.
0: Anyway, in the next hour, we'll give you a chance to sing for your favorite song. We'll tell you how you can do that. But I would love to find out those things you'd never do for your partner, no matter how much you love them.
1: Mm-hmm.
0: Yeah, Mimi, there are a few things.
1: Yeah.
0: That I will not do.
1: Me, some very mundane things I will not do.
0: Degree, I don't care if you love me, I love you. That doesn't work. I'll give you more details in the next hour. Stay on Classic 105, DJ Gorja, Jason Derulo, Melody with My Chico, playing on Mike and Brenda. She got

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8: A former Interior Cabinet Secretary Fred Matiang'i has taken over the leadership of Jubilee Party. Speaking during a Jubilee meeting in Nairobi, outgoing party leader Uhuru Kenyatta said he will remain as a party member and offer guidance as a senior figure. He affirmed that he will remain active in politics and even campaign for candidates vying on the Jubilee ticket in next year's general elections.
9: Mimi niende, nichukue hiyo ingine ya juu, niwe kama hapo senior advisor. Ukitaka kuniona, mimi bado niko. 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
8: First Lady Rachel Ruto has called for stronger global partnership to help Kenya expand school meals to 10 million learners by 2030, saying the nutritious meal can strengthen education, improve farmers' incomes, advance climate action, and invest in the country's future. Speaking during a meeting with the World Food Programme and the Rockefeller Foundation in New York, Rachel said Kenya's expanded school meals coverage from 1.8 million learners in 2023 to about 2.6 million. The High Court has dismissed a petition challenging the national verification of presidential election results. The court affirmed the final results declared at the National Tallying Center are legally binding. It also upheld the IEBC mandate to verify results from constituency tallying forms before declaring the presidential winner. The ruling reinforces the role of National Tallying Center in the final verification and the declaration of presidential election results. AI security systems needs more than raw data from devices, identities and applications to distinguish genuine threats from normal activity. Microsoft Africa analysis says shared, continuously updated security context can help AI agents assess risk, prioritize action and respond more accurately. This could reduce the time and computing resources required to secure complex digital environments. 12 people have been arrested in Kiambu County as authorities intensified a multi-sectoral crackdown on illicit alcohol following one death in Kimende, Lari sub-county. Security teams raided outlets across the county, seizing 211 liters of Muratina brew, associated counterfeit liquor brands, and 378 rolls of bang. Officials say the operation will help safeguard communities, reduce fatalities linked to toxic brews, and restore public confidence in local safety measures.
10: Watusaidia kutupatia habari, mahali pomba haramu inauzwa, na pia zile baa au zinauza mapema au zinauza zikipita ile masaa zimewekewa.
11: Tunataka hii vita iperekwe na tunataka uhusiano kati ya all the security agencies.
8: The government has warned those brewing and selling illicit alcohol in Kiambu County that they will face action. This follows the death of one woman and hospitalization of another in Kimende, Lari, after they allegedly consumed illicit brew. County Commander Kennedy Osando called for increased cooperation between police and residents to help in combating production and the sale of illicit alcohol.
10: Mtu ambaye ameaga ni mmoja peke yake, walikuwa nakunywa pombe jana usiku. So habari ile inaeneshwa kwamba tumepoteza watu watatu sio ya ukweli. 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
8: 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I'm Tony Ngala.
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12: More than 30,000 runners from 102 nationalities are expected to compete in the Standard Chartered Nairobi Marathon on October 25th. The 23rd edition has attracted over 400 elite athletes and a record of 273 million Kenyan shillings in sponsorship. Standard Chartered leads with 130 million Kenyan shillings, while Qual, Tetra Pak, Healthy You, Ores, Nike, Spiro and Coca-Cola are among the sponsors. The races include the 42-kilometer marathon, half marathon, 10-kilometer race, and wheelchair event.
6: So we work together with Athletics Kenya and our other partners, tapping into the ecosystems, for example, within the North Rift region, where we have a lot of talent from that region. So we've been very deliberate in terms of the partners that we've worked with to be able to drive up the numbers.
12: And former sports CS Babu Namwamba has added his voice to the ongoing football wrangles following the stalemate that has seen the KPL 2026-2027 season kickoff delayed. He believes the current wrangles will affect Harambee Stars' build-up to the AFCON 2027, thus reducing Kenya's chances of performing well. Ababu, who currently serves as Kenya's High Commissioner to Uganda, said he'd love to see Harambee Stars play in the AFCON 2027 final at Talanta Stadium. Here's Ababu with more details.
13: My message to FKF, please get your act together. 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I don't think there has ever been a sports minister who traveled and toured facilities and was personally engaged more than I was.
12: That's your sport on Classic 105. I'm Valentine Lidiamo.
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14: Okay, so the chance to sing for your request is coming up in just a couple of moments. So prepare the song that you would like for us to play for you today and be prepared to sing it as well. We'll let you know when the phone lines open. Lakini, for now though, let's enjoy some bien alongside Element LA. It is Ayaya here on Mike and Brenda.

0: 1 million shilling sponsorship for the 2026 Festival Friendship, an annual celebration that unites Kenyan Asian communities. 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
1: For Safaricom, we're very passionate about sports. 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
3: The Israel FA has accused Republic of Ireland head coach Hamir Holgrimsson of hypocrisy and stupidity of a comment he made regarding the upcoming Nations League fixtures between the two countries. Campaigners have stepped up their bid to convince the Ireland team to boycott Sunday's opening in Hungary, with a group gathering outside the team's hotel in Dublin on Monday evening. At last week's squad announcement, Holgrimsson said many squad members were uncomfortable about playing Israel since they were playing against genocide. And Zaire Group, co-founded by Dallas Mavericks president Masai Ujiri alongside Helios Sports and Entertainment Group, has signed a long-term lease with Kenya Railways Corporation to develop a 10,000-seat indoor arena at Nairobi Railway City. An environmental and social impact assessment identifies Zaire Group as the project proponent, with its local subsidiary Metro Arena Development Company Limited serving as the development partner. Zaire Group has valued the project at 38.2 billion Kenyan shillings. The lease was signed in April 2026 in the presence of President William Ruto. That's your sport on Classic 105. I'm Valentine Lidiama.
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4: 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And if you are a gamer, video games, PC games, then come to the front. It's your moment to shine in just a couple of moments. However, before we get there, we have to play you in this. Consider this your theme music as we kick off this hour with this one.

0: into your feelings properly, nicely, is on Mashujaa Day. Yeah, yes. I want you to mark the date. Yeah, tell your people to start making plans because 20th of October, Mashujaa Day, Nairobi is going to get ready for an unforgettable celebration. Neo is coming to town. The Grammy Award-winning R&B superstar is taking over Ulinzi Sports Complex Langata for one night only brunch edition by Fenon Premium Productions and Radio Africa Group, powered by Stanbic Bank. It's going to be a daytime brunch. We'll have great company, beautiful vibes. Akianani Neo just there performing all the songs that we love that have defined generations.
1: I know, we're talking about Come Closer, Kina So Sick, Kina Miss Independent, the ones he did with Shaggy, the ones he did with Pitbull. There are so many.
0: Yes.
1: Right? Now, this is your chance to experience that R&B icon live in Nairobi. Mm-hmm. 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
0: Absolutely. And speaking of more matters that are emotional, our classic recall track for today by a group that I absolutely enjoyed back in the day. That's the Tony Rich Project.
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5: Posta Kenya is transforming its century-old network as declining demands for letters and traditional services pushes it towards digital businesses. The corporation is investing in digital payments, e-commerce, courier services, and digital addressing while converting selected branches into smart post offices and e-fulfillment centers. CEO John Kipiegon says the strategy has driven financial growth, with emerging revenue streams increasingly offsetting declines in traditional postal services. Meanwhile, Kenya loses about 9 million tons of food annually, costing the economy an estimated 72 billion Kenya shillings, even as nearly a third of the population faces food insecurity. TechnoServer's NutriServe program says 30-40% of food is lost before reaching customers, driven by poor handling, transport, storage, and limited processing. The research calls for investment in cold chains, packaging, finance, and marketing linkages to reduce waste and improve nutrition. That's your business news. I'm Tony Ngala.
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105 Variety. And make it last forever. All the great hits that still mean so much to you. Every little thing you do, get me feeling sometimes. With the great hits of today you love. But as for me, you're the one. Classic 105. Good times and great hits.

0: This is how I was feeling a few weekends ago. Hangovered, yeah? Teo Cruz. Why? Have you had those hangovers of nowadays?
1: No. Yeah, I quit drinking almost a year ago.
0: I know you quit drinking, I'm telling you. But the question becomes, are we truly having hangovers or are we drinking illicit liquor?
1: Both.
0: That's the question.
1: Both. I think the hangover is sort of guaranteed depending on how you drink, not so much what you drink.
0: Uh-huh.
1: Right? But the illicit liquor doesn't make it any better.
0: Hey, boss, they are dismal. You get a hangover, you're just walking like a zombie for 3 days straight.
1: Have you ever noticed that when you drink illicit booze, you don't have...
0: Oh,
1: have you noticed?
0: I've not noticed.
1: What to illicit liquor they don't have?
0: Oh, isa no.
1: That one evaporates directly by the time you've left the bar. Isha.
0: Ata ifiki kwa tumbo, it is just absorbed
1: from your mouth. That's it.
0: Domo hapo na you are flammable. Habibi, don't light a match. Usivute sigara.
1: Oi.
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0: all the way in Nigeria. That's Tems with Love Me JJ. Yani nipende kabisa kabisa kabisa.
1: Correct.
0: And it's playing on Classic 105. Good times and great hits. Sadly, Brenda ni wakati wa kuenda.
1: Sadly.
0: Wow, I love that segue. Sadly. No, sadly. I was quite enjoying the music.
1: Ain't nothing sad about it. You can put it in on the car. On your way home, hakuna shida.
0: No problem. Mm. That being said, we'll say kwaheri. It has been an absolute pleasure. Tomorrow is a beautiful Wednesday. So let's hope that the weather will behave like today. Funny, I meant to mention that earlier on the show. I love today's weather.
1: Today was nice.
0: Just perfect.
1: Just perfect. Not too hot, not too cold, not windy at all. Brilliant.
0: Just right. Mm. Yeah, that's the way we like it. Anyway. We'll say kwaheri. We'll leave you with this one by Gilad and Sanaipei Tande. Tunafana. Enjoy the rest of your evening. Cheat on Love is coming through next, and keep it classic for your good times and all of your

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5: Presented by Tony Gala.
6: Former President Uhuru Kenyatta's hit back to his successor, President William Ruto, for labeling him as a rebel leader. Speaking earlier today, Uhuru criticized Ruto for propagating retrogressive politics, saying he has never instructed anyone to engage in violence. He maintained that he has a freedom to right of expression and association. Uhuru also dismissed claims that he is sponsoring opposition political parties ahead of the 2027 general elections.
7: Aniita majina huko, nini, sponyo, aka rebel leader. Kuna mtu mimi nimewambi kwenda chukua silaha ati sini maoni yangu. Sikila mtu wako na uhuru wa kuamua. Tuheshimiane, tuache hizo siasa ambazo hazisaidii.
6: Meanwhile, Deputy President Kithure Kindiki said the government has ranked the expected El Nino rains as a matter of national security, calling on Kenyans to comply with the directives issued to prevent loss of lives and property. Speaking at his official residence in Karen, Nairobi, when engaging senior government officials, head of departments and agencies charged with handling El Nino preparations, Professor Kithure Kindiki said Kenyans must comply with the instructions issued by security and disaster management agencies and other actors.
8: In the past, where we've had people crossing flooded rivers, ignoring security alerts, we do not want that to happen, and we have instructed the security agencies and administrators to strictly enforce instructions issued.
6: Nairobi Governor Johnson Sakaja has intensified preparations for the anticipated El Nino rains, deploying earth-moving machines to flood hotspots across the city. Sakaja inspected drainage works along the Kidri-Bellevue corridor to Mombasa Road, where teams are widening, deepening and distilling channels. The operation brings together county agencies, Kura, Kenha, Kera, Kenya Red Cross and the Nairobi Rivers Commission to improve stormwater management.
9: So the work is going on. We're going to up the ante. We're going to increase the equipment. Our borough managers are coordinating with the sub-county admins and Kenya Red Cross engineers from sub-counties. I'm happy with the work so far, and we're harnessing all the resources that we have so that we can save lives.
6: Supporters of the Nairobi Senator Edwin Sifuna can finally heave a sigh of relief after Trans Nzoia Governor George Natembeya announced that the party registration issue has been sorted. In a social media post, Natembeya noted that they finally have a party they can proudly call home. This comes after the Office of the Registrar of Political Parties rejected Sifuna and Natembeya's push to rename the United Democratic Party. They had sought to rename it Ukombozi Party of Kenya for Sifuna to use it in the 2027 general elections. The president of Matatu Owners in Kenya, Albert Karakacha, has insisted that passenger safety must remain a top priority in the public transport sector. He notes that while passengers choose which Matatu to board and owners decide whether to install music or not, weekly servicing of vehicles is essential to ensure road safety. Karakacha acknowledges the economic pressures operators face, but is calling on drivers to handle customers professionally and prioritize discipline over entertainment, a move that he cites will restore confidence in the Matatu sector. Two people have been arrested in Busia after police intercepted a vehicle carrying 30 bags of sugar believed to have been smuggled in Kenya. Each bag weighs 50 kilograms. Police say the sugar entered the country through an unofficial border route. The duo remains in custody at Busia police station as they wait for arraignment. Now you are up to date on Classic 105. I'm Tony Ngala.
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10: Ooh, silence is golden, speech is silver. And I am the golden voice, God's beloved children, love, and welcome to Classic Nights. Ooh, I promise you, this is the best Tuesday of this week. Of course, in this hour, we're recapping what happened this morning with Maina and Kingani, but also got some amazing music. One of the songs coming through in this hour is from a guy whose name is after his hair. Yeah, his name and his hair, same was up group. But to start us off, here is Kelani featuring Asha. And the song Should Never. Good evening.

0: There's a friend of ours, amebarikiwa, amejaliwa kupata mtoto. 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
1: Yes.
0: Weusi kama nta ya kanumba. 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
0: 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How can you advise him?
1: It's not his.
0: So anafaa afanya aje?
1: Let me put it this way.
0: Yeah.
1: Can you shoot pool with a rope?
0: Huh?
1: That is not rocket science. In fact, there is no advice. That's not your baby. Ask somebody very senior. Ambaye alizaliwa Muhindi. I'm not gonna say the name. Alizaliwa Muhindi.
0: Na akambiwa it runs in the family.
1: Akamwambia wewe uone anaka baba yako.
0: Ah, yeah.
1: Rele moye de.
0: Kai.

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0: The name of the tune right there is Feel Something, and it's coming through for you from Chris Brown. Yanni, just feel something. I've heard this happen when people are breaking up and one of them is sounding to be like more mean. Yanni, come up and Malisa, just feel something for me. When you don't feel anything anymore, you don't love me. That's how it usually goes. And it's playing up for you on Classic 105, where we're giving you nothing but good times and great hits. It is 21 minutes past 7 p.m. I am the Golden Voice, God's Beloved, Children Love, and good evening to you. Weh! Let me tell you, there's a song that's about to pull up for you. This guy is named after a former emperor of Rome. But also, have you heard the conversation from this morning concerning the rich kids of Nairobi? Hey, let me tell you, men are out here sounding like that 50-year-old dad who's wondering, kwani ya marafiki wenye unakuanga nao, hizo pesa zinatokanga wapi? Did you ever have a parent who would stop you from hanging out with the rich kids? Ama, they stopped you from hanging out with people like us? Me just throwing it out there. Did you ever have one of those parents that, oh, why is that guy driving? Why are you hanging out with a child who's driving, an 18-year-old who's driving? What is he doing with a car? This is exactly what Maina Kageni sounds like from this morning. Have a listen.
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2: So, there's a conversation you need to have. Because me, I look at them and I wonder what I'm doing wrong. There's this group, and not just one group, there's an entire class of young people, especially young men, with so much money, it's ridiculous. Unawaona kwa club, and you see them every weekend. Wanaosha mikono na Martel XO.
3: Kiao.
2: Mbaka inaisha. That drink is 80 G's.
3: Mujar.
2: These guys drive Range Rovers, Benzes, Beamers like hell. They do videos in their cars and you can see what is definitely 2 to 3 million shillings in cash right there. Me, I'm wondering what I did wrong. Because I can never think of going to wash my hands with the XO.
3: Sharp boys, niliona wanapewa VVIP treatment. Wazee wanawamukia wanakaa chini. Ni ile pesa wako nayo. Na wako na mpaka bodyguards.
2: What do these sharp boys do?
3: Sasa unaniuliza. Hai. Sasa nashindwa sisi sasa ni madanda men ama. Because sasa ni sharp boys. Sasa sisi old. We are old what? Fools.
2: I don't know what they're doing, but I need to know.
3: Eh? Awa wajandikwa?
2: No, they're not employed. What business is this they do?
3: Sasa ndio hapa tunangoja tusikie because... Honestly, clearly, millennials are wako kwa hii kuisho.
2: Me, I'm ready to quit this job tomorrow. Show me the way. Show me your way, masters. Because obviously what I'm doing is not bringing as much money as it should.
3: Kama una complain, hii pesa ni kidogo unapewa hapa
2: na. This is a boy called Kenyan Prince.
3: Okay, a prince.
2: Yeah? What does he do?
3: He's a sharp boy.
2: What do sharp boys do?
3: Hire. Perhaps what you need to ask, Uliza wazazi wao.
2: I'm sure their parents have got no idea what they do. No idea. These rich young men, where do you get your money from? Come and take me out of this building, please.
3: Na hii si kitu ya kusomea university.
2: What?
3: Ume defend thesis yako hapo mpaka.
2: If you're those young people, those young, they call it what?
3: Sharp boys.
2: Sharp boys, I need to hear from you.
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0: Hey, let me tell you. So back in the day, there was a song by Blue Control called Hit 'Em Up Style. And everyone used to think it was a response to It Wasn't Me by Shaggy. Yeah, now it gives you a reason to go listen to that one. And it's on Classic 105. That is It Wasn't Me, Shaggy. Classic 105. We were giving you nothing but good times and great hits. I am the golden voice. God's beloved, children love. And it is 26 minutes to 8 p.m. And a good evening to you. Welcome to good times and great hits. And of course, got some amazing music coming through for you. In fact, the next star, her husband accused her of juju, her ex-husband. He said that she's a witch. And that's one of the reasons, allegedly, why he left her. You're gonna find out who that is once she pulls up. But you babes that are sliding in the DMs, ever wondered what a man's DMs look like in this weather? Well, Kingang is out here snitching on them and unleashing everybody's DMs. Just have a listen to this solemn advice from Mzee Kingang.
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2: eh,
3: tukipiga kura,
2: eh, atakuwa na nyonyesha, endelea.
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2: Eh.
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2: eh.
3: Some chocolate,
2: some chocolate,
3: and some money,
2: a bit of money, sawa sawa. 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
3: Oh my God.
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2: Kinono kizito. Because of weather.
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0: Owen, loving that one right there. It's called Golden, and it's from Hunter EJ and its own Classic 105, where we're giving you nothing but good times and great hits. I am the Golden Voice, Gons Benaf, Chiron Love, and welcome to Classic Nights. 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Ooh, I can't wait for us to do that, by the way. But hey, let us conclude our conversation from this morning with Maina and Kingangi.
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2: So we are talking about these young men, flashy young men. They drive top of the range vehicles. They splash money like it's going out of fashion. They've got the latest phones. They holiday every weekend in Dubai. Me, I'm here wondering, what the hell do they do for a living? Because by the time Osha Mikono na XO, they should show us their ways. What do you do? What does Kenyan Prince do? I want to hear about him. Because, man, they live a life you're like, man, what am I doing wrong? Because that's where I should be. Hello?
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2: Yes.
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2: Asante.
3: Thank you.
2: What do you mean our struggle? 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
1: Hey, another beautiful one right here on Classic 105. Welcome to Classic Nights. And in this hour, of course, have amazing music that's definitely gonna make you a bit dancing and jumping and moving. One of those songs coming through for you from a young lady. She's only 28 years old, but she's taken over the industry. Also, we are playing Family Genius. All you simply need to do is hit me up on 0711 046 105, and we play. I only have three questions. These three questions have been now up for about a month now. You are the genius I'm looking for. I even want to throw in some more Kenya. Hit me up on 0711 046 105.

0: 105, where we're giving you nothing but good times and great hits. I am the golden voice, God's beloved children, love, and a good evening to you. Welcome to Classic Nights. And of course, on this Classic Night, we are playing Family Genius, and I want you to walk away with this crown. I even want to make it so super easy for you by giving you Mwa Kenya. Yes, giving you all the Mwa Kenya that you need so that I can crown you as Family Genius. So have a listen. I'm going to play for you two calls that have gotten the closest to getting 3/3. You hear the answers they're asking, answering correctly. All you need to do is add from the ones they're answering correctly. Just get that one that everybody seems not to be getting quite correct. And the crown of Family Genius is yours. So let's do a recap of the people who've gotten the closest to 3/3.
1: Who's the genius in your house? Mum? Dad? Or that little one who thinks they know everything? There's only one way to find out. One question, one family, one answer. It's Family Genius on Classic 105.
0: Question number one, what's the shape of God pupils?
2: Rectangular.
0: Question number two, what can sometimes fall from the sky besides rain, snow, hail, meteorites or shooting stars? Question number three, which fruit is slightly radioactive?
2: Banana.
0: Hiya, you've joined the club that is getting 2/3, banana. Now have a listen to this one so that you can know which question is helping us all grow up in our thinking. Question number one, what's the shape of God pupils?
2: Rectangle.
0: What can sometimes fall from the sky besides snow, besides rain, besides meteorites, besides lightning, and besides hail, and besides sleets?
2: Sunshine.
0: Question number three, which fruit is slightly radioactive?
2: Banana.
0: Ebu, let's revisit, bro. Sunshine falls from the sky.
2: Yeah.
0: Inangukanga. Wewe ushaiona sunshine ikianguka?
2: You see the rays.
0: Uh-huh. I've never seen sunshine fall. I've seen sunshine light, but not fall.
2: It falls.
0: Hey, bro. Umekuwa mdeep. That is not the answer for sure.
2: That is it.
0: No, it's not.
2: Wow.
0: What a wow indeed.
2: That is the answer. I think it's the answer.
0: It is not the answer. What a wow.
2: The answer.
0: Ah, yeah. Sasa, mimi ndo niko na jibu ama ni wewe uko na jibu? When you wale wase wa high school, ukiambiwa it's not there, it's there. Ukiambiwa umepata number 2, hapana mimi ni number 1. Bro, there's tumesema results. Hapa ni Classic Independent Boundaries Commission. Tumesema results. Chukua.
2: Okay.
1: And that's our Family Genius. Did you get it right? Or did the kids teach you a thing or two? Keep learning, keep laughing, and keep being a genius family. Right here on Classic 105.
0: I want you to succeed as much as you want yourself to succeed. And so that's why this Mwa Kenya is served and prepared just for you. You've managed to hear the answers that are correct. There's only one particular one in which I am searching for somebody who can give me the correct answer. So what are you supposed to do? Hit me up on 0711-046-105. I can give you an extra clue. The answer I'm looking for, this is also found in large bodies. 0711-046-105. Right now, here's Shop of You from Ed Sheeran, who everybody seems to be dropping off from his tour. Where? Sometimes you just gotta chill, fam. The club.

0: hills. What can sometimes fall from the sky besides rain? One question number three. Which fruit is slightly radioactive?
1: Banana.
0: Hey, Yanni, what did banana do to you, Lucy? Banana was just chilling. Yanni, the way banana is sweet, you think it can be radioactive? Hiya, Sawa. How many do you think you got, girl?
1: Three.
0: You got 2/3. Well done, well done. Such a good girl.
1: Thank you.
0: Good evening. Who am I speaking to?
2: I am speaking to Nicholas Ngoni.
0: Nicholas, do you think you're the person walking away with this crown today?
2: Yeah, sure.
0: Hiya. Question number one. What's the shape of goat pupils?
2: Rectangular.
0: Question number two. What can sometimes fall from the sky besides snow, rain, lightning, marasijui ice, marasijui hail, marasijui sleets?
2: I lost off.
0: Ati what?
2: In terms of the marine, I lost off. Sea sprays.
0: Okay. Question number three. Which fruit is slightly radioactive?
2: Banana.
0: Okay. You got 2/3. Yani, you came through with the scientific terms, my guy. You pulled up with the scientific language. Paka nikasema, whoa, what's that?
2: Jaribu kutisha.
0: So thank you so much, my guy.
2: Okay, you're welcome.
3: And there you have it, Family Genius. Whether mum got it, dad got it, or the kids saved the day, the whole family wins. More family fun coming up on Classic 105.

0: featuring Given. The name of the song is The Last Heartbreak Song. Woo, talk about some good stars coming together to serve you a heartbreak song. Well, their heartbreak song. It is at 26 minutes past 8 p.m. It's on Classic 105, where we're giving you nothing but good times and great hits. I am the Golden Voice, God's beloved children, love, and welcome to Classic Nights. Hey, today I am on a mission, and my mission is one: to get you to be crowned family genius. That's my goal for today. And let me tell you, if I can give someone this crown, I'll be the happiest guy in the universe. So are you the person I'm looking for? The number is 0711-046-105. We are playing Family Genius. I've given you Mwakenya already for what the answers may be. There's one particular answer that I'm looking for, and you're the one holding on to that answer. 0711-046-105. We are playing Family Genius.
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2: Hey, Chito.
0: Hi, who am I speaking to?
2: Shadrach.
0: Where are you calling me from, Shadrach?
2: I'm calling in from the United States.
0: Oh, shout outs to you, my brother, man. You're ready to try out the family genius?
2: I'm very ready.
0: Okay, then. Question number one. What's the shape of got pupils?
2: Okay. A rectangular.
0: Question number two. What can sometimes fall from the sky besides rain?
2: No.
0: Question number three. Which fruit is slightly radioactive?
2: Banana.
0: Let me repeat question number two with the help I'm giving everyone. What can sometimes fall from the sky, okay, besides snow, besides rain, besides ice, besides lightning, besides meteorites, besides sleets?
2: Lightning.
0: Oh, man, I even repeated it because I really wanted you to get it. You've managed to get 2 over 3, though, so well done.
2: Oh, thank you.
0: Yeah, so thank you so much. Is there someone you want to shout out all from right back here home?
2: Have a good one. My family, my entire family is back home, so shout out to them.
0: Mm-hmm. You're not one of those guys who left a girlfriend in Kenya?
2: Everyone listening to Classic. Not really.
0: The guy said not really.
2: But I might come back to look for one.
0: All right, cool.
2: Yeah, so shout out to my family back home. Yeah.
0: All right. Cool, man. You have a beautiful one, brother. And thank you so much for calling.
2: You too, Chico. Thank you.
0: Classic 105. Hello.
3: Hello.
0: Hi. Who am I speaking to?
3: You are speaking to Jen.
0: Jen, where are you calling me from, girl?
3: I'm calling from Kikuyu.
0: Ooh, shout out to Kikuyu. Are you ready to play Family Genius?
3: Yeah.
0: Are you the one who's taking away this crown?
3: Maybe.
0: Jen, we're not doing maybes. We are doing shuas here. Are you taking this crown?
3: Are you trying?
0: Me, I want to hear you say yes. I will try. It's not good enough for us at this stage. Are you taking this crown, Jane?
3: I'm good enough.
0: Jane. Hey, I'm about to start telling you the way I know someone who usually tells his daughter, say, I am big, I am brave, I am beautiful. I even know when you're talking to me, Jane. Hiya. Question number one. What's the shape of got pupils?
3: Oval.
0: Question number two. What can sometimes fall from the sky besides rain, snow, hail, lightning, meteorites, stars, ice?
3: Acid.
0: Question number three. Which fruit is slightly radioactive?
3: What?
0: Which fruit is slightly radioactive?
3: Radioactive.
0: Mm-hmm. Mm-hmm.
3: Papino.
0: Yeah. Let me tell you, well, many bamba. You know how you came in and you're not sure?
3: Mm.
0: Pia answer zako haziko sure. Zinakuangalia ni kama Jen unasema nini. Hey. Jen, tulitoka 0 over 3 kitambo. Sasa wewe unachukua 0 over 3.
3: 0 over 3.
0: Imagine. Na hizi ni very simple.
3: What are the answers?
0: It's for me to know and you to find out.
3: Mm.
0: Kwanza kuna Mwakenya niko karibu kukuonyesha in just a few.
3: Sawa.
0: Have a good night as well, Jane. Thank you so much for playing.
3: Okay, bye-bye.
0: Classic 105. Hello. Yes.
4: Mkenya.
0: You are ready for the answers.
4: Mambo vipi uko ndani?
0: Niko fiti sana.
4: Hata mimi niko fiti, hiyo ni Samua Samte kutoka hapa upande wa Pipe Nakuru.
0: Mhm.
4: Si tuende na hiyo nayo hiyo, mimi nitapita yote.
0: What's the shape of goat pupils?
4: Rectangular.
0: What can sometimes fall from the sky besides rain?
4: Hiyo ni osmosphere.
0: Question number 3. What fruit is slightly radioactive?
4: Mkobero.
0: Bro, mesema mkobero is slightly radioactive. Hiyo imekata. Imekata. Imesema ikakwambia hiyo mkombero imesema no.
4: Sawa, tuko pamoja.
0: Aya, sawa. What's happening? Like, I thought we already figured this one out. Now we're going to mkombero? What? Wow. Classic 105, good evening.
5: Good evening too.
0: Hi, who am I speaking to?
5: Naomi from Nandi.
0: Ni kama mtoto anataka kucheza pia. Aya, sawa. Question number 1. What's the shape of goat pupils?
5: Rectangular.
0: Question number 2. What can sometimes fall from the sky besides snow, rain, hail, lightning, stars, sunlight?
5: Fish.
0: Question number 3. Which fruit is slightly radioactive? Sawa. How many do you think you got, Naomi?
5: 2.
0: Why are you giving yourself 2? Umekaribia. Alafu ukasema answer yako ni? You said your answer was?
5: Fish.
0: So Naomi, you really think you got 2?
5: Yes, or maybe 3.
0: Mm-hmm. So if you got 3, what are you going to do? If you got 3, let us imagine you got 3/3. What are you going to do? But okay, I need you to practice what that ka sound, what that ululation would sound like. Let us imagine I have said, Naomi, you got 3/3. Nipatie shagwe na vigeregere. Haya. Naomi, guess what?
5: Yes.
0: You got 3/3. I officially crown you family genius. I like it. Thank you so much, yes. Naomi, you officially joined an exclusive club. There are only 4 other people who have ever been called a family genius, and you officially are one of them. Thank you for saving us.
5: Thank you.
0: Well, finally. Hey, let me tell you, I have been praying for a girl like Naomi. I have been believing for someone like Naomi, and finally, maombi imejibuliwa. Officially, that means this game of this particular set of questions is closed. Tomorrow, we start brand new questions in a brand new way. And I cannot wait for us to play Family Genius. It's going to be great, man. It's going to be great.
1: And that's our Family Genius. Did you get it right? Or did the kids teach you a thing or two? Keep learning, keep laughing, and keep being a genius family. 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

0: 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Hey, I'm just about to say bye to you. But before we leave, I want us to do that attitude of gratitude. What is the attitude of gratitude? You simply hit me up on 0711-046-105 and tell me something that you're grateful for today. Something that you're thankful for. Something that you look back on and you're like, oh man, thank God that happened. Or thank God this is happening. 0711-046-105. Let us have the attitude of gratitude.
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0: It is Netafanya coming through for you from Kidum Kibido, and it's on Classic 105, where we're giving you nothing but good times and great hits. I am the Golden Voice, God's beloved Chiron Glovu, and a good evening to you. It is exactly now 7 minutes to 9 p.m. I'm just about to say bye. 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But right now, let's conclude this with that attitude of gratitude on 0711-046-105. I'm just about to say bye, but Dr. Love is just about to pull up for all things relationships. So let's do the attitude of gratitude.
1: Hello.
0: Hi, who am I speaking to?
1: Jaden,
0: where are you calling me from?
1: Roysambu.
0: Ooh, shout us to Roysambu. What class are you in, Jaden?
1: Seven.
0: You're in class seven?
1: Yes.
0: Oh, wow, you're a big boy.
1: Yes.
0: Do you enjoy school?
1: Yes.
0: So, what was your favorite thing that happened today in school?
1: I never went to school today.
0: Ah, how come you didn't go to school, Jaden? How come you didn't go to school?
1: I went.
0: You just told me that you didn't go to school, Jaden.
1: I wasn't really feeling well.
0: But you're feeling better now? That is great. Do you want to send a shout out to any of your friends from class?
1: Nelson.
0: Mm-hmm.
1: And Ethan.
0: And who's your favorite teacher?
1: Evans.
0: Your favorite teacher is Evans?
1: Yes.
0: Oh.
1: Evans.
0: Why is he your favorite teacher?
1: He teaches us math.
0: Oh, so you like math?
1: Mm.
0: Oh, wow. You're going to be a genius child, man.
1: Thank you.
0: Thank you so much, Jaden. And say hi to mommy and tell mommy thank you for allowing you to call, okay?
1: Yes.
0: Oh, that's so nice. He's clearly grateful for being home today. Well, let's have another attitude of gratitude on 0711-046-105. Sick 105, hello?
2: Hello.
0: Hi, how are you, Wellington?
2: I'm doing good, man. How are you?
0: I am great.
2: Niaje hiyo trivia zilienda hivyo. And I was like, I just couldn't prove it. Nilikuwa nasikia. And can now under fishing as a kuwa albatross.
0: Wow, unaanza kuongeza?
2: Okay, man. Lakini uko fit?
0: Niko salama. What's your attitude of gratitude today, my guy?
2: Good health.
0: Mm-hmm.
2: And just like the things we have, you know, at times you walk around, you see people who doesn't have maybe food, shelter and stuff. So like you are grateful for what you have.
0: Ah, that is great.
2: For what I have now in my case.
0: Oh, I love that. That is amazing.
2: Okay, man. Have a good usiku.
0: Hi, so are you two. Have a good night. Remember, silence is golden, speech is silver. I am the Golden
2: Stay
0: Voice,
2: golden.
0: God's beloved, Chiton Lovu, stay golden.
2: Stay golden, yeah.

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